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2: Hey everyone, Subby here with a look at your weekend Skytrap weather forecast for West Central Missouri, brought to you by our good friends over at Clint's Bar and Grill in downtown Calhoun, where good food and friends meet up. Stop in for some hometown hospitality. Well, the weekend will not be a washout, but we need to be mindful that we will see some chances of scattered showers and thunderstorms all weekend long. Saturday, we will warm up to the lower 80s, and by Sunday, we'll be topping out well into the mid to upper 80s.
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2: What's going on, everyone? 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Well, the weekend will not be a washout, but we need to be mindful that we will see some chances of scattered showers and thunderstorms all weekend long. Saturday, we will warm up to the lower 80s, and by Sunday, we will be topping out well into the mid to upper 80s.
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1: Hey everyone, Seven here with a look at your weekend sky track weather forecast for West Central Missouri, brought to you by our good friends over at Gary's Towing. If your car says no and you need a tow, give Amanda and the crew a call at 660-885-HELP. Well, the weekend will not be a washout, but we need to be mindful that we will see chances of scattered showers and thunderstorms all weekend long. Saturday, we will warm up to the lower 80s, and by Sunday, we'll be topping out into the mid to upper 80s.
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4: Hey everyone, Subby here with a look at your weekend SkyTrack weather forecast for West Central Missouri, brought to you by our good friends over at Clint's Bar and Grill in downtown Calhoun, where good food and friends meet up. Stop in for some hometown hospitality. Well, the weekend will not be a washout, but we need to be mindful that we will see some chances of scattered showers and thunderstorms all weekend long. Saturday, we will warm up to the lower 80s, and by Sunday, we'll be topping out well into the mid to upper 80s.
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4: 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Subby here with a look at your weekend SkyTrack weather forecast for West Central Missouri, brought to you by our good friends over at Benware Tractor and Auto, keeping your farm and home running strong all spring long in both Clinton and in Uri. Well, the weekend will not be a washout, but we need to be mindful that we will see some chances of scattered showers and thunderstorms all weekend long. Saturday, we will warm up to the lower 80s, and by Sunday, we will be topping out well into the mid to upper 80s.
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9: Hey everyone, Subby here with a look at your weekend Sky Track weather forecast for West Central Missouri, brought to you by our good friends over at Gary's Towing. If your car says no and you need a tow, give Amanda and the crew a call at 660-885-HELP. Well, the weekend will not be a washout, but we need to be mindful that we will see chances of scattered showers and thunderstorms all weekend long. Saturday, we will warm up to the lower 80s, and by Sunday, we'll be topping out into the mid to upper 80s.
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10: Hey everyone, Subby here with a look at your weekend SkyTrack weather forecast for West Central Missouri, brought to you by our good friends over at Clint's Bar and Grill in downtown Calhoun, where good food and friends meet up. Stop in for some hometown hospitality. Well, the weekend will not be a washout, but we need to be mindful that we will see some chances of scattered showers and thunderstorms all weekend long. Saturday, we will warm up to the lower 80s, and by Sunday, we'll be topping out well into the mid to upper 80s.
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0: flight to it, I beat you there. 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

jiggle, wiggle, and dance like the roof on fire. 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
1: What's going on, everyone? 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Well, the weekend will not be a washout, but we need to be mindful that we will see some chances of scattered showers and thunderstorms all weekend long. Saturday, we will warm up to the lower 80s, and by Sunday, we will be topping out well into the mid to upper 80s.
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5: Hey everyone, Seven here with a look at your weekend SkyTrack weather forecast for West Central Missouri, brought to you by our good friends over at Gary's Towing. If your car says no and you need a tow, give Amanda and the crew a call at 660-885-HELP. Well, the weekend will not be a washout, but we need to be mindful that we will see chances of scattered showers and thunderstorms all weekend long. Saturday, we will warm up to the lower 80s, and by Sunday, we'll be topping out into the mid to upper 80s.
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Come on. I can wait all night. What's it gonna be, boy? Yes or no? What's it gonna be, boy? Yes or no?

0: 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Here come the hits.
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4: 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Hey everyone, Subby here with a look at your weekend SkyTrack weather forecast for West Central Missouri, brought to you by our good friends over at Clint's Bar and Grill in downtown Calhoun, where good food and friends meet up. Stop in for some hometown hospitality. Well, the weekend will not be a washout, but we need to be mindful that we will see some chances of scattered showers and thunderstorms all weekend long. Saturday, we will warm up to the lower 80s, and by Sunday, we'll be topping out well into the mid to upper 80s.
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10: What's going on, everyone? 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Well, the weekend will not be a washout, but we need to be mindful that we will see some chances of scattered showers and thunderstorms all weekend long. Saturday, we will warm up to the lower 80s, and by Sunday, we will be topping out well into the mid to upper 80s.
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time my heart is beating, I can feel the recipe. I wonder if my day is coming, blame it on the entropy. My blood is pumping, I can see the end is right in front of me. Don't take it.

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1: Hey everyone, Sutton here with a look at your weekend sky track weather forecast for West Central Missouri, brought to you by our good friends over at Gary's Towing. If your car says no and you need a tow, give Amanda and the crew a call at 660-885-HELP. Well, the weekend will not be a washout, but we need to be mindful that we will see chances of scattered showers and thunderstorms all weekend long. Saturday, we will warm up to the lower 80s, and by Sunday, we'll be topping out into the mid to upper 80s.

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4: Hey everyone, Subby here with a look at your weekend Skytrap weather forecast for West Central Missouri, brought to you by our good friends over at Clint's Bar and Grill in downtown Calhoun, where good food and friends meet up. Stop in for some hometown hospitality. Well, the weekend will not be a washout, but we need to be mindful that we will see some chances of scattered showers and thunderstorms all weekend long. Saturday, we will warm up to the lower 80s, and by Sunday, we'll be topping out well into the mid to upper 80s.
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7: What's going on, everyone? 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Well, the weekend will not be a washout, but we need to be mindful that we will see some chances of scattered showers and thunderstorms all weekend long. Saturday, we will warm up to the lower 80s, and by Sunday, we will be topping out well into the mid to upper 80s.
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5: Hey everyone, Subby here with a look at your weekend Sky Track weather forecast for West Central Missouri, brought to you by our good friends over at Gary's Towing. If your car says no and you need a tow, give Amanda and the crew a call at 660-885-HELP. Well, the weekend will not be a washout, but we need to be mindful that we will see chances of scattered showers and thunderstorms all weekend long. Saturday, we will warm up to the lower 80s, and by Sunday, we'll be topping out into the mid to upper 80s.
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6: Hey everyone, Subby here with a look at your weekend Skytrap weather forecast for West Central Missouri, brought to you by our good friends over at Clint's Bar and Grill in downtown Calhoun, where good food and friends meet up. Stop in for some hometown hospitality. Well, the weekend will not be a washout, but we need to be mindful that we will see some chances of scattered showers and thunderstorms all weekend long. Saturday, we will warm up to the lower 80s, and by Sunday, we'll be topping out well into the mid to upper 80s.
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1: What's going on, everyone? Subby here with a look at your weekend SkyTrack weather forecast for West Central Missouri, brought to you by our good friends over at Ben Ware Tractor and Auto, keeping your farm and home running strong all spring long in both Clinton and in Erie. Well, the weekend will not be a washout, but we need to be mindful that we will see some chances of scattered showers and thunderstorms all weekend long. Saturday, we will warm up to the lower 80s, and by Sunday, we will be topping out well into the mid to upper 80s.
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3: Hey everyone, Seven here with a look at your weekend SkyTrack weather forecast for Westminster, Missouri, brought to you by our good friends over at Gary's Towing. If your car says no and you need a tow, give Amanda and the crew a call at 660-885-HELP. Well, the weekend will not be a washout, but we need to be mindful that we will see chances of scattered showers and thunderstorms all weekend long. Saturday, we will warm up to the lower 80s, and by Sunday, we'll be topping out into the mid to upper 80s.
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3: 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Stay ahead of the forecast. 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Hey everyone, Subby here with a look at your weekend Skytrack weather forecast for West Central Missouri, brought to you by our good friends over at Clint's Bar and Grill in downtown Calhoun, where good food and friends meet up. Stop in for some hometown hospitality. Well, the weekend will not be a washout, but we need to be mindful that we will see some chances of scattered showers and thunderstorms all weekend long. Saturday, we will warm up to the lower 80s, and by Sunday, we'll be topping out well into the mid to upper 80s.
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4: When I was in the third grade, I thought that I was gay, 'cause I could draw. My uncle was, and I kept my room straight. I told my mom, tears rushing down my face. She's like, Ben, you've loved girls since before pre-K. Sure. Yeah, I guess she had a point, didn't she? Bunch of stereotypes all in my head. I remember doing the math, like, yeah, I'm good at Little League. A preconceived idea of what it all meant for those that like the same sex, have the characteristics. The right-wing conservatives think it's a decision, and you can be cured with some treatment and religion. Man-made rewiring of a predisposition, playing God. Oh nah, here we go. America the brave still fears what we don't know. God loves all his children. It's somehow forgotten, but we paraphrase a book written 3,500 years ago. Bye-bye.

I was gay, I would think hip-hop hates me. Have you read the YouTube comments lately? Man, that's gay, gets dropped on the daily. We become so numb to what we're saying. A culture found

press play, don't press pause. Progress march on, with the veil over our eyes. We turn our back on the cause, till the day that my uncles can be united by law. When kids aren't walking around the hallway, plagued by pain in their heart. A world so hateful, some would rather die than be who they are. And a certificate on paper isn't gonna solve it all, but it's a damn good place to start. No law's gonna change us, we have to change us. Whatever God you believe in, we come from the same one. Strip away the fear, underneath it's all the same.

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1: What's going on, everyone? 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Well, the weekend will not be a washout, but we need to be mindful that we will see some chances of scattered showers and thunderstorms all weekend long. Saturday, we will warm up to the lower 80s, and by Sunday, we will be topping out well into the mid to upper 80s.
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5: Hey everyone, Subby here with a look at your weekend Skytrap weather forecast for West Central Missouri, brought to you by our good friends over at Clint's Bar and Grill in downtown Calhoun, where good food and friends meet up. Stop in for some hometown hospitality. Well, the weekend will not be a washout, but we need to be mindful that we will see some chances of scattered showers and thunderstorms all weekend long. Saturday, we will warm up to the lower 80s, and by Sunday, we'll be topping out well into the mid to upper 80s.
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8: 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Stay ahead of the forecast. 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Hey everyone, Subby here with a look at your weekend SkyTrack weather forecast for West Central Missouri, brought to you by our good friends over at Gary's Towing. If your car says no and you need a tow, give Amanda and the crew a call at 660-885-HELP. Well, the weekend will not be a washout, but we need to be mindful that we will see chances of scattered showers and thunderstorms all weekend long. Saturday, we will warm up to the lower 80s, and by Sunday, we'll be topping out into the mid to upper 80s.
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5: What's going on, everyone? 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Well, the weekend will not be a washout, but we need to be mindful that we will see some chances of scattered showers and thunderstorms all weekend long. Saturday, we will warm up to the lower 80s, and by Sunday, we will be topping out well into the mid to upper 80s.
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cranky cat. 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
1: Hey everyone, Subby here with a look at your weekend SkyTrack weather forecast for West Central Missouri, brought to you by our good friends over at Clint's Bar and Grill in downtown Calhoun, where good food and friends meet up. Stop in for some hometown hospitality. Well, the weekend will not be a washout, but we need to be mindful that we will see some chances of scattered showers and thunderstorms all weekend long. Saturday, we will warm up to the lower 80s, and by Sunday, we'll be topping out well into the mid to upper 80s.
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5: Hey everyone, Seven here with a look at your weekend Sky Track weather forecast for West Central Missouri, brought to you by our good friends over at Gary's Towing. If your car says no and you need a tow, give Amanda and the crew a call at 660-885-HELP. Well, the weekend will not be a washout, but we need to be mindful that we will see chances of scattered showers and thunderstorms all weekend long. Saturday, we will warm up to the lower 80s, and by Sunday, we'll be topping out into the mid to upper 80s.
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9: What's going on, everyone? Subby here with a look at your weekend SkyTrack weather forecast for West Central Missouri, brought to you by our good friends over at Benware Tractor and Auto, keeping your farm and home running strong all spring long in both Clinton and in Erie. Well, the weekend will not be a washout, but we need to be mindful that we will see some chances of scattered showers and thunderstorms all weekend long.

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0: 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Hey everyone, Subby here with a look at your weekend SkyTrack weather forecast for West Central Missouri, brought to you by our good friends over at Clint's Bar and Grill in downtown Calhoun, where good food and friends meet up. Stop in for some hometown hospitality. Well, the weekend will not be a washout, but we need to be mindful that we will see some chances of scattered showers and thunderstorms all weekend long. Saturday, we will warm up to the lower 80s, and by Sunday, we'll be topping out well into the mid to upper 80s.
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5: Hey everyone, Subby here with a look at your weekend SkyTrack weather forecast for Westminster, Missouri, brought to you by our good friends over at Gary's Towing. If your car says no and you need a tow, give Amanda and the crew a call at 660-885-HELP. Well, the weekend will not be a washout, but we need to be mindful that we will see chances of scattered showers and thunderstorms all weekend long. Saturday, we will warm up to the lower 80s, and by Sunday, we'll be topping out into the mid to upper 80s.
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0: 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Stop in for some hometown hospitality. Well, the weekend will not be a washout, but we need to be mindful that we will see some chances of scattered showers and thunderstorms all weekend long. Saturday, we will warm up to the lower 80s, and by Sunday, we'll be topping out well into the mid to upper 80s.
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2: 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Well, the weekend will not be a washout, but we need to be mindful that we will see some chances of scattered showers and thunderstorms all weekend long. Saturday, we will warm up to the lower 80s, and by Sunday, we will be topping out well into the mid to upper 80s.
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1: Hey everyone, Subby here with a look at your weekend SkyTrack weather forecast for West Central Missouri, brought to you by our good friends over at Gary's Towing. If your car says no and you need a tow, give Amanda and the crew a call at 660-885-HELP. Well, the weekend will not be a washout, but we need to be mindful that we will see chances of scattered showers and thunderstorms all weekend long. Saturday, we will warm up to the lower 80s, and by Sunday, we'll be topping out into the mid to upper 80s.
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4: 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Well, the weekend will not be a washout, but we need to be mindful that we will see some chances of scattered showers and thunderstorms all weekend long. Saturday, we will warm up to the lower 80s, and by Sunday, we'll be topping out well into the mid to upper 80s.
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1: 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Well, the weekend will not be a washout, but we need to be mindful that we will see some chances of scattered showers and thunderstorms all weekend long. Saturday, we will warm up to the lower 80s, and by Sunday, we will be topping out well into the mid to upper 80s.
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1: 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Hey everyone, Seven here with a look at your weekend sky track weather forecast for West Central Missouri, brought to you by our good friends over at Gary's Towing. If your car says no and you need a tow, give Amanda and the crew a call at 660-885-HELP. Well, the weekend will not be a washout, but we need to be mindful that we will see chances of scattered showers and thunderstorms all weekend long. Saturday, we will warm up to the lower 80s, and by Sunday, we'll be topping out into the mid to upper 80s.

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0: 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Stop in for some hometown hospitality. Well, the weekend will not be a washout, but we need to be mindful that we will see some chances of scattered showers and thunderstorms all weekend long. Saturday, we will warm up to the lower 80s, and by Sunday, we'll be topping out well into the mid to upper 80s.
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3: What's going on, everyone? 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Well, the weekend will not be a washout, but we need to be mindful that we will see some chances of scattered showers and thunderstorms all weekend long. Saturday, we will warm up to the lower 80s, and by Sunday, we will be topping out well into the mid to upper 80s.
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7: Hey everyone, Seven here with a look at your weekend SkyTrack weather forecast for West Central Missouri, brought to you by our good friends over at Gary's Towing. If your car says no and you need a tow, give Amanda and the crew a call at 660-885-HELP. Well, the weekend will not be a washout, but we need to be mindful that we will see chances of scattered showers and thunderstorms all weekend long. Saturday, we will warm up to the lower 80s, and by Sunday, we'll be topping out into the mid to upper 80s.
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1: Hey everyone, Subby here with a look at your weekend Skytrap weather forecast for West Central Missouri, brought to you by our good friends over at Clint's Bar and Grill in downtown Calhoun, where good food and friends meet up. Stop in for some hometown hospitality. Well, the weekend will not be a washout, but we need to be mindful that we will see some chances of scattered showers and thunderstorms all weekend long. Saturday, we will warm up to the lower 80s, and by Sunday, we'll be topping out well into the mid to upper 80s.
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0: trade, and talk cards. 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
2: What's going on, everyone? 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Well, the weekend will not be a washout, but we need to be mindful that we will see some chances of scattered showers and thunderstorms all weekend long. Saturday, we will warm up to the lower 80s, and by Sunday, we will be topping out well into the mid to upper 80s.
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2: Hey everyone, Subby here with a look at your weekend SkyTrack weather forecast for West Central Missouri, brought to you by our good friends over at Gary's Towing. If your car says no and you need a tow, give Amanda and the crew a call at 660-885-HELP. Well, the weekend will not be a washout, but we need to be mindful that we will see chances of scattered showers and thunderstorms all weekend long. Saturday, we will warm up to the lower 80s, and by Sunday, we'll be topping out into the mid to upper 80s.
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5: Hey everyone, Subby here with a look at your weekend Skytrap weather forecast for West Central Missouri, brought to you by our good friends over at Clint's Bar and Grill in downtown Calhoun, where good food and friends meet up. Stop in for some hometown hospitality. Well, the weekend will not be a washout, but we need to be mindful that we will see some chances of scattered showers and thunderstorms all weekend long. Saturday, we will warm up to the lower 80s, and by Sunday, we'll be topping out well into the mid to upper 80s.
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1: 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Well, the weekend will not be a washout, but we need to be mindful that we will see some chances of scattered showers and thunderstorms all weekend long. Saturday, we will warm up to the lower 80s, and by Sunday, we will be topping out well into the mid to upper 80s.
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2: Hey everyone, Subby here with a look at your weekend SkyTrack weather forecast for West Central Missouri, brought to you by our good friends over at Gary's Towing. If your car says no and you need a tow, give Amanda and the crew a call at 660-885-HELP. Well, the weekend will not be a washout, but we need to be mindful that we will see chances of scattered showers and thunderstorms all weekend long. Saturday, we will warm up to the lower 80s, and by Sunday, we'll be topping out into the mid to upper 80s.
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1: Hey everyone, Subby here with a look at your weekend SkyTrack weather forecast for West Central Missouri, brought to you by our good friends over at Clint's Bar and Grill in downtown Calhoun, where good food and friends meet up. Stop in for some hometown hospitality. Well, the weekend will not be a washout, but we need to be mindful that we will see some chances of scattered showers and thunderstorms all weekend long. Saturday, we will warm up to the lower 80s, and by Sunday, we'll be topping out well into the mid to upper 80s.
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2: What's going on, everyone? 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Well, the weekend will not be a washout, but we need to be mindful that we will see some chances of scattered showers and thunderstorms all weekend long. Saturday, we will warm up to the lower 80s, and by Sunday, we will be topping out well into the mid to upper 80s.
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0: 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Hey everyone, Subby here with a look at your weekend SkyTrack weather forecast for Westminster, Missouri, brought to you by our good friends over at Gary's Towing. If your car says no and you need a tow, give Amanda and the crew a call at 660-885-HELP. Well, the weekend will not be a washout, but we need to be mindful that we will see chances of scattered showers and thunderstorms all weekend long. Saturday, we will warm up to the lower 80s, and by Sunday, we'll be topping out into the mid to upper 80s.
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1: Hey everyone, Subby here with a look at your weekend Skytrack weather forecast for West Central Missouri, brought to you by our good friends over at Clint's Bar and Grill in downtown Calhoun, where good food and friends meet up. Stop in for some hometown hospitality. Well, the weekend will not be a washout, but we need to be mindful that we will see some chances of scattered showers and thunderstorms all weekend long. Saturday, we will warm up to the lower 80s, and by Sunday, we'll be topping out well into the mid to upper 80s.
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3: What's going on, everyone? Subby here with a look at your weekend SkyTrack weather forecast for West Central Missouri, brought to you by our good friends over at Benware Tractor and Auto, keeping your farm and home running strong all spring long in both Clinton and in Yuri. Well, the weekend will not be a washout, but we need to be mindful that we will see some chances of scattered showers and thunderstorms all weekend long. Saturday, we will warm up to the lower 80s, and by Sunday, we will be topping out well into the mid to upper 80s.
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